0: Special FM, primi per scelta.
1: Baby, it's really amazing what I go through without you. 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
1: 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I don't know how to be there for me too. Cause you missed the other day, I was fine anyway. The love you have for me, yeah, isn't true.

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See you at the bar, you was hardly talking. That's when I knew that your heart was scarring. Friends to lovers need a part to star in. Like, wait, babe, let me